It's the title track from an album called Future Stride by pianist Emmett Cohen. To open this jazz hour, I'm your host, John Hill.

Music from one of George Gershwin's close associates, W.C. Handy, St. Louis Blues, as interpreted by pianist Herbie Hancock and vocalist Stevie Wonder, from the Herbie Hancock album Gershwin's World, with Terry Lynn Carrington there on drums, Alex Au on bass, Herbie at the keyboards, and Stevie Wonder vocally and on harmonica. And we began the set with saxophonist Stanley Turrentine doing the title track from his album Sugar. Billy Kay was the drummer. Butch Cornell played organ. At the electric piano, Lonnie Liston-Smith, with George Benson on guitar, Freddie Hubbard on trumpet, Ron Carter was the bassist, and Richard Pablo Landrum on conga. Stanley Turrentine opening that set. We're listening to jazz. I'm John Hill.

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Thanks.

It's the music of Modest Mussorgsky, performed by the Brent Fisher Orchestra. Pictures at an Exhibition is the name of the album, and the song that we heard there was Landscape, featuring saxophonist Brian Clancy. Ahead of it, music from vibist Joe Locke, from the album Moment to Moment, the music of Henry Mancini, with Billy Childs on piano, Eddie Gomez was the bassist, Gene Jackson the drummer, the song Charade. And we began the set with vocalist Tierney Sutton, from her album Dancing in the Dark, inspired by the music of Frank Sinatra, that was Irving Berlin's What'll I Do? Christian Jacob is the pianist with Tierney Sutton's band, Trey Henry the bassist, Ray Brinker on drums, and the orchestra conducted by Christian Jacob. We're listening to jazz.

From an album simply titled Trio, featuring one of the most versatile drummers at work today, Vinnie Colaiuta, along with Bill Cunliffe at the piano and bassist John Patitucci, that was Seven Steps to Heaven. We heard Nika's Dream from drummer Art Blakey's Jazz Messengers from a collection titled The Best of the Columbia and RCA Vic Years, 1956 to 1959. That was Horace Silver's Nika's Dream with Horace at the piano. Donald Byrd was the trumpet player, saxophonist Hank Mobley, and Doug Watkins on bass. I'm John Hill. Thanks for joining me again for another hour of jazz. It's been my pleasure. I'll see you later. Here's Carmen McRae with the Norman Simmons Trio.

the voice of Mark Murphy from his recording, What a Way to Go, beautiful rendition of All My Tomorrows. You with D. Alexander, this is Jazz.

composer, pianist Eric Scott Reed from his recording Out Late. He's on piano along with Nicholas Payton trumpet, Eric Alexander tenor, Peter Washington bass, and Joe Farnsworth on drums with Eric Scott Reed's composition The Weirdos from his recording Out Late. And before that, live at the Keystone Corner, we heard from Mr. Brent Burkhead and his recording Exchange with his composition entitled Moonlit Waters. Let's continue with Miss Leslie Harrison from her recording Let Them Talk with Fly Like an Eagle.

That's Frank Russell on bass from his recording Influences, featuring Wallace Roney on Tutu. You're with D. Alexander. This is Jazz.

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from Coltrane's recording simply titled Coltrane, but he has two Coltrane recordings, and this is from the 1962 recording, Tunji, with McCoy Tyner piano, Jimmy Garrison bass, Elvin Jones on drums. His homage to the percussionist extraordinaire, Olatunji. And before that, we heard from Becky M. Seleku, phenomenal South African musician, Renaissance man, vocalist, plays several instruments, and he's actually playing tenor on this piece from his recording, Timelessness, with Vukani, Wake Up. Also supported by Michael Bowie bass and Marvin Smitty Smith on drums. Continuing on with John Coltrane and Johnny Hartman, dedicated to you.

Miles Davis from his self-titled recording, Miles, with Well, You Needn't. Thank you for joining me. You're with D. Alexander. This is Jazz.

the sound of the late, great Al Jarreau from his very first recording released in 1977, the title track, We Got By, with string and arrangements by Dave Grusin. Al Jarreau singing from a very personal experience, as you can tell. That's what my friend Miguel de la Serna always tells me. Tell your story. And that's what makes a true artist, especially when they can bring you in and you can identify with the story that they're conveying to you. Coming from the heart and soul, coming from life experiences, that's what it's all about. And we love sharing them with you, and I'm sure a lot of you can identify with, because we all have a story. Everyone has a story. Thank you so much for joining me during this hour. So happy you decided to tune in. More music just in time and in store for you. So stay with me. You're with D. Alexander. This is Jazz.

on guitar, Dave Stryker with Jared Gold organ, McClinty Hunter drums. They are the Dave Stryker Trio from the recording Prime. Beautiful rendition of I Should Care. And before that, we heard from three gentlemen from Chicago, three tenor players from their recording Tenor Time, Scott Burns, Joe Wojciechowski, Jeff Bradfield, on Afar Music with a Jeff Bradfield composition, Some Other Sunday. Let's continue with a very talented young man, Mr. Joey Alexander, from his recording Celestial Keeper. Grammy Award nominated pianist and composer returns with his eighth studio album.

Mass Swift on violin, Tamika Reed cello, Sylvia Bonianese from their recording, Not Living in Fear. They are also Here and Now. And you've heard it right here with me, Dee Alexander. This is Jazz.

the man, Cannonball Adderley, from Portrait of Cannonball, beautiful rendition of Miles Davis's composition, Nardis, supported by Blue Mitchell trumpet, Bill Evans piano, Sam Jones bass, Philly Joe Jones on drums. Before that, we heard from Mr. Bobby McFerrin from his debut recording, simply entitled Bobby, beautiful version of Peace. Here's the lady, Shirley Horn, with support from Roy Hargrove on trumpet, Ron Carter bass, Al Foster drums, from her recording, I Remember Miles, I Fall in Love Too Easily.

from the album All in the Family, George Freeman and Chico Freeman with Angel Eyes. And before that, John Scofield from Hand Jive with Checkered Past. You're with D. Alexander, and this is Jazz.

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From the Iron Starlet, that's pianist Connie Hahn with her composition Dark Chambers, Jeremy Pelt doing fine work on trumpet, Walter Smith III tenor, Bill Wysoski drums, Ivan Taylor bass, and of course Miss Hahn on piano. Thank you so much for joining me. You're with D. Alexander. I hope that you are feeling fantastic. I am so ready to share this music with you. So let's take this trip together. Stay with me. This is Jazz.

Dee Dee Bridgewater from her recording Red Earth. Really cool arrangement of the Mongo Santa Maria Oscar Brown Jr. classic Afro Blue. And before that, we heard from Mr. Theo Hill from his recording Promethean, his composition entitled The Phoenix, with Nasushi Nakamura on bass, Mark Whitfield Jr. on drums, on the Positone label. Started things off with Joel Ross, the title track from his recording Kingmaker. Let's keep the music going with Artemis, talented group of women, and their take on Lee Morgan's Sidewinder.

on piano and musical director Renee Roseness, tenor saxophone Melissa Aldana, Anat Cohen on clarinet, Ingrid Jensen on trumpet, Norika Ueda bass, and Allison Miller on drums. They are Artemis. And you've heard this music right here with me, D. Alexander. And this is Jazz.

one of the greatest storytellers and interpreters of this wonderful music, Joe Williams, from Then and Now, Close Enough for Love, with Mike Milvoin on piano, Jim Hugart bass, and Nick Ciroli on drums. And tenor saxophonist Pete Chrisleeb. And before that, we heard the unmistakable sound of Stan Getz. Beautiful rendition in the title track of this recording, live at Keystone Corner in 1981 and released on Concord. Spring is here. Here's Kelly Johnson from Something Good. You Do Something to Me.

Bill Evans, solo piano, Just You, Just Me. And before that, Lakeisha Benjamin from Pursuance, The Coal Trains with Liberia. Thank you for joining me. You're with D. Alexander, and this is Jazz.

Trumpeter John Bailey with his tune Children's Waltz from his recording Real Time, along with John Stacy Dillard on sax, John Hart guitar, Cameron Brown on bass, and Victor Lewis on drums. Hello, and how do you do, and welcome. You're listening to Jazz with Dave Schwann. Always a pleasure to have you with us, and we thank you for your support of the great American music that we call jazz. We go all the way to Kuala Lumpur for this next cut with Jeremy Montero at the piano. Jay Anderson is here on bass, Lewis Nash on drums. The name of the CD is called Live at No Black Tie in Kuala Lumpur. No Black Tie being the name of the club in which this was recorded. Here is Monk in the Mountain.

What a great trio led by pianist Jeremy Montero. He co-wrote the tune we heard with Eugene Powell, the tune called Monk in the Mountain. I like everything about that tune. Jeremy at the piano, Jay Anderson on bass, Louis Nash on drums. Set's done at No Black Tie in the city of Kuala Lumpur. And in fact, the name of the CD is Live at No Black Tie, Kuala Lumpur. You're listening to Jazz with Dave Schwann. One good trio deserves another. Here's the Jeff Hamilton Trio. Tamir Hendelman is on piano with John Hamar on bass from their recording, Catch Me If You Can. Here's a tune by a man named John Williams. Yes, that John Williams of Star Wars fame and Close Encounters and Harry Potter. He wrote this tune along with Alan and Marilyn Bergman. Make Me Rainbows.

Antonio Carlos Jobim's Amparo. From the recording Brazilian Whispers from Andrea Brockfeld, we heard Andrea on flute, Bill O'Connell on piano, Harvey S., the bassist, Jason Tiemann on drums, and Chembo Corniel, additional percussion. And before that, the Jeff Hamilton Trio from their recording Catch Me If You Can, with Make Me Rainbows, Jeff on drums, Tamir Hendelman piano, and John Hamar on bass. You're listening to Jazz with Dave Schwann, and we thank you once again for joining us. Please stay with us. We certainly have a lot more music ahead.

Little Cathedral from guitarist Al Di Meola from his recording World Sinfonia, along with Al on guitar, Chris Carrington guitar, and Dino Saluzzi bandoneon. We have guitarist Randy Napoleon up next from a recording called Rust Belt Roots. Randy paying tribute to his Midwestern roots and paying tribute to three great guitarists, Wes Montgomery, Kenny Burrell, and Grant Green. Here's a tune by Wes's brother, Buddy Montgomery. It's called Boses.

Exposes Arts, a tune by Buddy Montgomery, the brother of Wes Montgomery, and played there by guitarist Randy Napoleon, along with Xavier Davis on piano, Rodney Whitaker, the bassist, and Quincy Davis on drums from the recording Rust Belt Roots. You're listening to Jazz with Dave Schwann and Christian McBride's superb group Inside Straight up next. From their recording Live at the Village Vanguard, here is Uncle James.

Yes, sir. Christian McBride and Inside Straight with Christian's tune called Uncle James. That's from their recording Live at the Village Vanguard. The group recorded at the Village Vanguard in New York in December of 2014. The group consisting of Steve Wilson on sax, Warren Wolf on vibes, Peter Martin piano, Carl Allen on drums, and of course, Christian McBride on bass. Here's Bobby Watson.

There is alto saxophonist Bobby Watson and his group New Horizon with Jackie McLean's tune called Condition Blue from their recording Keeping It Real. Along with Bobby, Josh Evans on trumpet, Victor Gould on piano, Curtis Lundy on bass, and Victor Jones on drums. We thank you so much for joining us this hour and hope you enjoyed all the great American music we call jazz. Dave Schwann finishing up with trumpeter Carl Saunders from his recording Jazz Trumpet and Record 'Em A.

from the album The Hank Jones Trio, 4 by Miles Davis. Hank on piano, Mads Vinding bass, Al Foster drums. Hello and how do you do? Dave Schwann here. Thank you so much for joining us and for your support of the great American music we call jazz. We have organist Charles Erlin up next from the album Cooking with the Mighty Burner, and a tune by Miles, actually co-written with Victor Feldman. And it was the title cut to a 1960s album by Miles, Seven Steps to Heaven.

the Mighty Burner, Charles Erland on the Hammond B3 and Seven Steps to Heaven. With Charles, Eric Alexander on tenor, James Rotundi trumpet, Melvin Sparks guitar, Bobby Durham on drums, and also Gary Fritz with additional percussion. Yep, quite a group there, and it comes from an album appropriately entitled Cookin' with the Mighty Burner. You're listening to Jazz with Dave Schwann, and Seven Steps to Heaven, of course, is the title cut to an album that was done by Miles Davis in the early 1960s. One of the drummers on that album, there were two actually, because the album was recorded in two different locations, but one of the drummers was a very young Tony Williams on that album. Well, here is Tony leading his own group. From an album done in the late 1980s, the title cut is called Angel Street.

Tony Williams on drums, leading his great quintet from the late 1980s. And the title cut to the album Angel Street, recorded in April of 1988, to be exact, along with Tony on drums, Wallace Roney on trumpet, Billy Pierce on sax, Mulgrew Miller piano, and Charnette Moffett on bass. Quite the quintet to see. Was lucky to have seen them back in the late 1980s. You're listening to Jazz with Dave Schwann and Cedar Walton.

There's another great performer who had the privilege of seeing a number of times, Cedar Walton. And that's from his album called The Bouncer. He wrote the tune we heard. It's called Underground Memoirs. Cedar on piano. That was Vincent Herring on sax. Steve Turay on trombone. Muted trombone there for a while also. David Williams on bass. Willie Jones III on drums. And Ray Mantilla, additional percussion. You're listening to Jazz with Dave Schwann. Thank you so much for joining us and for your support of this great music. Please stay with us. We have a lot of great music ahead.

Al Di Meola from Splendido Hotel and Bianca's Midnight Lullaby. And up next, we have composer, multi-instrumentalist, performer David Amram, who has worked in so many areas of music, particularly jazz, but also classical music. He was appointed as the first composer in residence with the New York Philharmonic by Leonard Bernstein in 1966. But this is something that comes from the album No More Walls, and music that David wrote for a play by the great American playwright Arthur Miller. Here is The Waltz from After the Fall.

Music from an amazingly versatile musician, David Amram. Music that he wrote for a play by the great Arthur Miller, After the Fall. That was the waltz from After the Fall. And it comes from his album, No More Walls. We heard David on piano, also French horn, Jerry Dodgen on alto sax, Pepper Adams on baritone sax. Great musicians there. Either Herb Bushler or Lyle Atkinson on bass, Al Harewood on drums, and additional percussion from Ali Hafid and L.J. Calderon. Music by David Amram, waltz from After the Fall, from his album around the early 1970s called No More Walls. You're listening to Jazz with Dave Schwann. Here's another versatile musician, Hendrik Merkens, who plays harmonica and vibes on his album Samba Tanto. Here is his tune called Chelsea Nocturne.

always good to hear something from Hendrik Merkens. That comes from his album called Samba Tanto and his tune called Chelsea Nocturne. Hendrik's there on vibes and, of course, plays harmonica on other things. Justus Heher on trombone, Laura Dreyer flute, Misha Tsiganov piano, and Fender Rhodes keyboards on this album. Eduardo Bello on bass, and with drums and percussion, Portino. Here's Monty Alexander.

from an album done in the late 1970s called Monty Alexander in Tokyo. It was indeed recorded in Tokyo while Monty was on tour there. That was Monty's tune called Sweet Lady, with Monty on piano, Andy Simpkins on bass, and Frank Gant on drums. Here's Miles.

Miles Davis with Jackie McLean's tune, Dr. Jackal from Milestones. Miles, of course, on trumpet. Cannonball Adderley on alto, John Coltrane tenor, Red Garland piano, Paul Chambers bass, and Philly Joe Jones drums. We thank you so much for joining us this hour and hope you enjoyed all the great American music we call jazz. Dave Schwann finishing up with saxophonist Ken Fowser from his album Now Hear This and One and Done.

There is piano master Kenny Barron and his tune Blue Waters, coming from his album Concentric Circles. Kenny and his quintet here, with Kenny leading on piano, Mike Rodriguez on trumpet, Dana Stevens on sax, Kiyoshi Kitagawa bass, and Jonathan Blake on drums. You're listening to Jazz with Dave Schwann. Great to have you aboard, and thank you so much for your support of the great American music we call jazz. Here is something from an album called Giants, from guitarist Barry Green playing the music of giants, one of them, Wes Montgomery. Here's Wes's tune called S.O.S.

There is guitarist Barry Green paying tribute to the great Wes Montgomery with Wes's tune S.O.S. coming from his album aptly named Giants. Along with Barry on guitar, David Kikoski there on piano, Steve Nelson playing the vibes, Marco Panacea bass, and Ulysses Owens Jr. on drums. Steve Nelson is a special guest up next here with the Live Edge Trio, which features Ben Markley on piano, Seth Lewis on bass, Andy Wheelock on drums, from the album called Closing Time. Here's the title cut.

the Live Edge Trio with a special guest on Vibes, Steve Nelson. The title cut to the album Closing Time, written by the bassist in the group, Seth Lewis, Ben Markley on piano, Seth on bass, and Andy Wheelock on drums. You're listening to Jazz with Dave Schwann. Thanks once again for joining us. Here is the great Joe Henderson.

the great Joe Henderson, and the music of Miles. Circle. That actually is a cut from the album Miles Smiles, done in the mid-1960s. Joe's version comes from an album called So Near, So Far, Musings for Miles. And along with Joe on tenor, John Schofield on guitar, Dave Holland on bass, and Al Foster on drums. We'll be hearing from Miles himself in just a couple minutes. You're listening to Jazz with Dave Schwann. Thank you so much for joining us, and please stay with us. We have Miles and a lot more great music ahead.

A brief interlude called Black Paradise from Xavier Davis from his album Rise Up Detroit. And as promised, here is Miles Davis.

as classic as it gets. Miles Davis from Kind of Blue and So What. The immortal group here, Miles Davis on trumpet, Cannonball Adderley on alto, John Coltrane on tenor, Bill Evans piano, Paul Chambers bass, Jimmy Cobb drums. You're listening to Jazz with Dave Schwann. Here's something else that's classic. Paul Desmond, who of course was very involved with the Dave Brubeck Quartet, to say the least, very involved with the Brubeck Quartet, all through the 1950s and 1960s. But Paul took time out to do a session on his own in the early 60s, around 1963, and came out with an album called Take 10, joined by guitarist Jim Hall. And Paul and Jim are joined here by Gene Cherico on bass, Connie Kay on drums, and Paul's tune called Embarcadero.

a beautiful piece of music from Duke Ellington called Warm Valley, and played there by Spike Willner and his trio from their album Koan, K-O-A-N, Spike on piano, Tyler Mitchell, the bassist, and Anthony Pinciotti on drums. And before that, from the early 1960s, Paul Desmond on alto and Jim Hall on guitar, with Paul's tune called Embarcadero from the album Take 10. Paul and Jim joined by Gene Cherico on bass and Connie Kay on drums. Here's Bruce Barth.

Pianist Bruce Barth and his trio with Vicente Archer bass, Montez Coleman on drums, from their album called Dedication, and a tune dedicated to the great McCoy Tyner. It's called Let's Go. We thank you so much for joining us this hour and hope you enjoyed all the great American music we call jazz. Dave Schwann finishing up with Miles Davis from the album Birth of the Cool and Move.

composed and arranged by Mr. Yoron Israel, drummer extraordinaire. From his recording New Dreams, we heard his composition Picket Fences. Thank you so much for joining me during this hour. You're with D. Alexander. More music coming up just for you. And I really appreciate you tuning in. So let's have a great time with this phenomenal music. Classics as well as new music. This is Jazz.

Monty Alexander on piano from his recording Warika Hill Rasta Monk Vibrations, doing a phenomenal job of putting a little ska on Thelonious Monk's compositions. We heard Rhythmining, and before that, my girl Renee Marie telling her story from I Wanna Be Evil with Love to Eartha Kitt with her composition Weekend. Let's continue with the Affinity Trio from their recording New Outlook, and they are Eric Jacobson, Pamela York, and Clay Schaub. Let's take a listen to On the Sunny Side of the Street.

from the recording Tenor Time, and three phenomenal tenors, Scott Burns, John Wojciechowski, Jeff Bradfield, with Richard D. Johnson on piano and also the composer of that piece, Curioso, along with Clark Summers bass, Greg Archery on drums. Thank you for joining me. You're with D. Alexander. This is Jazz.

music from guitarist, composer, producer, and also label owner Dave Stryker. From his recording Prime, we heard the title track, along with Jared Gold organ, McClenty Hunter on drums from his Strike Zone label. And right before that, we heard from the Grammy Award nominated pianist and composer Joey Alexander, returning with his 8th studio recording, Celestial Keeper, drawing inspiration from the nature and rhythm of life in his home in Indonesia. We heard the composition, Alisana, Be More. Here's two gentlemen by the name of John Coltrane, Johnny Hartman, dedicated to you.

Tia Fuller on alto, along with her sister, Shami Fuller Royston, on piano from their recording, Dynasty, Fuller Sound. We heard Summer in Central Park. Thank you for joining me. You're with D. Alexander. This is Jazz.

pianist composer Billy Childs from his recording Acceptance with the composition Do You Know My Name, with Hans Glaueschnig on bass, Eric Harlan drums, featuring Alicia Olatunja on vocals. So happy to be here with you. Happy you tuned in. More great music coming up just for you, so stay with me. This is Jazz.

the sound of Isabella Isherwood from her recording. The title track, The Sweetest Sounds. I love that song. Supported by Mike Alamana guitar, Joe Policastro bass, Alejandro Salazar on drums. Right before that, we heard from Joe Farnsworth from The Big Room, I Fall in Love Too Easily. Next, let's hear from Gerald Wilson from You Better Believe It with Blues for His Little Dog, Yina Yina.

Mr. Paul Marinaro from Mood Ellington. Do Nothing Till You Hear From Me. Arranged by Mr. Tom Garling. And you've heard it right here with me, D. Alexander. This is Jazz.

the illustrious sound of Miss Diane Reeves from her recording Art and Survival, doing a phenomenal job on Abby Lincoln's Bird Alone. Before that, we heard from Christine Jensen on saxophone, the title track from her recording, Day Moon. Let's continue with Lee Morgan on trumpet, Wayne Shorter tenor, Bobby Hutcherson vibes, Herbie Hancock piano, Ron Carter bass, and Billy Higgins on drums from The Procrastinator. I'm sure many of us are guilty of that. With Wayne Shorter's composition, Dear Sir.

0: That's Eric Alexander from his recording Chicago to New York, supported by Mike LaDon piano, Dennis Carroll bass, George Flutis on drums. And we heard the Sammy Kahn composition, Only the Lonely. I really appreciate you tuning in, and I'm so happy that we had this time together to share this music. Until we are together again, please really take good care of yourself. We need you. Until the next time, I bid you adieu. You're with D. Alexander. This is Jazz.
1: When skies were dark came Noah's Ark. Amen.

Greg Yazanitsky and the Yaz Band, The New Normal, and the composition we heard, Song for Laura. The amazing thing is, well, not so amazing, because, you know, we are resilient and adaptable. Part of this recording was recorded in each individual musician's home and expertly mixed by David Bajur at Washington State University Recording Studio. That's quite a feat. More music coming up just for you, so stay with me. You're with D. Alexander, and this is Jazz.

Steve Million featuring Sarah Marie Young on vocals. From the recording Jazz Words, we heard Heavens to Moncatroid with Jim Galaretto on sax, John Sims bass, Juan Pastor drums, of course Steve Million on piano, and the beautiful voice of Sarah Marie Young. And before that, we'd heard from the recording Delmark 60 Years of Jazz, Red Holloway with the Gershwin classic Love Walked In, and he's supported by Chris Foreman on organ, Henry Johnson guitar, Greg Rockingham on drums, and of course Red Holloway on tenor. This was from the Go Red Go recording of July 2008. Started things off with Julian Lage from Love Hurts with In Heaven. Here's Coltrane from Olay with Aisha.

Coltrane tenor, Eric Dolphy flute, Freddie Hubbard trumpet, McCoy Tyner piano, Reggie Workman bass, and Elvin Jones on drums. You've heard this music right here with me, D. Alexander, and this is jazz.

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Going to Kansas City. Sorry that I can't take you. When you see me coming, raise your window high. When you see me leaving, baby, hang your head and cry. I'm afraid there's no

Charlie Parker on alto, along with Tommy Potter bass, Max Roach on drums, Al Haig on piano, with Lucky Thompson on tenor, Miles Davis on trumpet, and Milt Jackson on vibes with Scrapple from the Apple. Right before that, we heard the vocalist man himself, King Pleasure, with the song that he wrote the lyrics to, as well as co-wrote with Charlie Parker, with Parker's Mood. And we started things off with Song On from their title track of their recording, Song On. Let's keep the music going with Samara Joy from her self-titled recording, It Only Happens Once.

Joshua Redman and his quartet from the recording Come What May. We heard the composition I'll Go Mine. He's on tenor along with Aaron Goldberg piano, Reuben Rogers bass, Gregory Hutchinson on drums. Thank you for joining me. You're with D. Alexander, and this is Jazz.

the great drummer Joe Morello, from an album called Morello Standard Time, and a standard, of course, in the jazz repertoire, popular music of the 20th century, of course, the tune called Paper Moon. That opens up the album Morello Standard Time. Joe on drums, Greg Kogan piano, Ralph LaLama on sax, and Gary Mazzaropi bass. Hello and welcome on in, and thank you for your support of the great American music we call jazz. Dave Schwann here, delighted to have you aboard. And here is drummer Joe Farnsworth from his album City of Sounds. Quite a trio here with Joe on drums, Kenny Barron on piano, Peter Washington on bass, and a tune by Kenny Barron, New York Attitude.

a tune written by one of the masters, Kenny Barron. It's called New York Attitude. Definitely some high energy there. From an album led by Joe Farnsworth on drums, the album called City of Sounds, with Joe on drums, Kenny, of course, on piano, Peter Washington there on bass. Kenny Barron is part of this quintet we're going to hear next, led by trumpeter Eddie Henderson. This comes from an album called Shuffle and Deal, with Kenny on piano, Eddie on trumpet, Donald Harrison on alto, and Gerald Cannon on bass with Mike Clark here on drums, and Kenny's tune called Cook's Bay.

Cook's Bay. A tune by the pianist in that quintet, Kenny Barron. The quintet, led by Eddie Henderson on trumpet, along with Donald Harrison on alto, Gerald Cannon, the bassist, and Mike Clark on drums, coming from Eddie's album called Shuffle and Deal. You're listening to Jazz with Dave Schwann, and a tune that was made famous more or less by Count Basie. It certainly was a favorite of the Count's. A tune by Neil Hefti. Every time he played it in concerts that I saw by Count Basie and the Count Basie Orchestra, for that matter, everybody loved it. It gets a beautiful rendition here by Emmett Cohen from his album Uptown in Orbit, and the tune is Little Darlin'.

Emmett Cohen with that beautiful tune by Neil Hefti, Little Darlin', coming from Emmett's album Uptown in Orbit. With Emmett on piano, he's joined by his friends here, Russell Hall on bass and Kyle Poole on drums. Patrick Bartley is on alto sax on some cuts on this album, along with Sean Jones on trumpet. Always great stuff from Emmett Cohen. And you're listening to the great American music we call jazz. Dave Schwann here. Thank you for joining us, and please stay with us. We've got a lot of great music ahead. Here is Chucho Valdez.

Piano virtuoso Jesus Chucho Valdez from his album Lucumi Piano Solo and a brief piece called A Jessica. Here's the Bill Warfield Big Band from an album dedicated to the great trumpeter Lou Soloff. It's simply called For Lou, and the tune is a great arrangement of Dave Brubeck's classic tune In Your Own Sweet Way.

Dave Brubeck's In Your Own Sweet Way, done by the Bill Warfield Big Band from their album For Lou, dedicated to Lou Soloff. Soloing there on piano, Ted Rosenthal and Matt Haviland on trombone. We'll get to some more big band music a little later on in the hour, but first, here is Tim Warfield from a wonderful album called Jazzland and a beautiful version of the classic tune, Tenderly.

That is one soulful, beautiful version of a classic tune called Tenderly. It's been around forever. And that version comes from Tim Warfield from his album Jazzland. Tim on tenor. Tim also plays soprano sax on this album. Pat Bianchi on the Hammond B3. Byron Landham on drums. Of course, Byron did a lot of great work with the late, great Joey DeFrancesco as well. Daniel Sedonik, additional percussion. And also one of Tim's best friends, Terrell Stafford, joins this group on trumpet and flugelhorn on various cuts on Jazzland. You are, in fact, listening to jazz. Dave Schwann here. We thank you so much for your support of this great American music. Tell your friends where the great music is, too. It's right here. We promised some more big band for you. Well, we've got it. Christian McBride's big band, as a matter of fact. This comes from their album called Bringin' It. We'll hear Todd Bayshore soloing on sax, Steve Davis trombone, and Quincy Phillips on drums. And as a matter of fact, Steve Davis wrote the tune. It's called Optimism.

bassist Christian McBride and his great big band, with a tune called Optimism, written by the trombonist we heard soloing there, Steve Davis, also soloing on sax, Todd Bayshore, and on drums, Quincy Phillips, coming from the album called Bringin' It. The band always does bring it home. And before that, Tim Warfield with an absolutely beautiful version of Tenderly. We thank you so much for joining us this hour and hope you enjoyed all the great American music we call jazz. Dave Schwann finishing up with saxophonist Marcus Howell and the title cut to his album, Get Right.

trombonist Steve Davis with his tune Mountaintop, joined by a lot of great friends there, Steve Wilson and Jimmy Green on saxes, two sax players here, Larry Willis on piano, Peter Washington bass, and Louis Nash on drums. Comes from Steve's album called Think Ahead. And thinking ahead, we'll hear Grant Green in a classic recording in just a second. You're listening to Jazz. I'm Dave Schwann. Welcome on in. So great to have you aboard, and thank you for your support of the great American music we call jazz. Something mighty classic here from Grant Green. Sessions done in November of 1963 in Rudy Van Gelder's studio in New Jersey. Grant Green on guitar here, joined by Joe Henderson on tenor, Bobby Hutcherson vibes, Duke Pearson piano, Bob Cranshaw bass, and Al Harewood on drums. From the classic Blue Note album, Idle Moments, here is Jean Dufleur.

one of the many classic recordings Grant Green did for the Blue Note label back in the 1960s. This coming from 1963, the tune called Jean de Fleur from the album Idle Moments. Grant on guitar, Joe Henderson on tenor, Bobby Hutcherson on vibes, Duke Pearson piano, Bob Cranshaw on bass, and Al Harewood on drums. Yep, quite a lineup. You're listening to Jazz with Dave Juan. Here's Roy Hargrove.

Roy Hargrove and his wonderful quintet he led in the early 1990s, a tune called Kerryisms, and that comes from his album The Vibe with Roy on trumpet. The lineup includes Antonio Hart on alto, Mark Carey on piano, Rodney Whitaker bass, Gregory Hutchinson the drummer. You're listening to Jazz with Dave Schwann and Cedar Walton, something from his album called Voices Deep Within, a tune he wrote in tribute to his mother. It's called Dear Ruth.

Cedar Walton's tune in tribute to his mother. It's called Dear Ruth. And that version comes from his album Voices Deep Within, with Cedar on piano, Buster Williams on bass, Willie Jones III on drums. You're listening to the great American music we call jazz. Dave Schwann with you. Thanks again for joining us, and please stay with us. We have a lot of great music ahead.

Kenny Burrell with No More, coming from an album called Bluesy Burrell. Vibraphonist Mark Sherman is up next. He has an album out called Bop Contest, writing most of the tunes on this album, including this one, with some very good advice. Love always, always love.

Love Always, Always Love. Music from the vibraphonist we heard, Mark Sherman, coming from his album Bop Contest, and along with Mark on vibes, Joe Mondarelli, a guest trumpeter there, also playing flugelhorn. He played one or the other on that cut. Donald Vega on piano, Ron Carter on bass, Carl Allen on drums. A very good lineup here. And Mark writes in the booklet notes that the name of the song, Love Always, Always Love, is more than a song. It's a personal philosophy. You give love, you get love. And you're listening to Jazz with Dave Schwann, and we're in a laid-back mood here. We'll stay that way for a while with something from Eddie Henderson. This comes from an album called So What, where Eddie is paying tribute to Miles, not only tunes that Miles wrote and colleagues like Wayne Shorter wrote, but also tunes closely associated with Miles, and here is one of them. David Kokoski gets us started on piano before we hear from Eddie on trumpet and flugelhorn. Here is Old Folks.

Beautiful rendition of the tune Old Folks, done by Eddie Henderson. Really paying tribute to Miles Davis on that cut. Miles recorded that, played it a number of times in concert also in the 1960s. This version comes from Eddie's album So What, along with Eddie on flugelhorn and trumpet, muted flugelhorn or muted trumpet, as the case may be. David Kikoski there on piano, Ed Howard, the bassist, and Victor Lewis on drums. Here's guitarist Peter Bernstein.

How about that? Guitarist Peter Bernstein and three great friends, obviously, with Peter's tune called Useless Metaphor. It comes from the two CD set called Signs Live, recorded in January of 2015 at Jazz at Lincoln Center. Along with Peter on guitar, that was Brad Meldow on piano, Christian McBride on bass, and Gregory Hutchinson on drums. We thank you so much for joining us this hour and hope you enjoyed all the great American music we call jazz. Dave Schwann finishing up with trumpeter Farnell Newton from his recording Rippin' and Runnin' and The Roots.

Pianist George Kahn and his trio with Nett Adderley's classic tune, The Work Song. That comes from their album Straight Ahead. George on piano, Lyman Medeiros bass, and Alex Acuna drums. You're listening to Jazz. I'm Dave Schwann. Always great to have you aboard, and we thank you as always for your support of the great American music we call jazz. Here is drummer Quentin Baxter, Quentin E. Baxter, a little more formally there, from his album Art Moves Jazz and a little Thelonious Monk, off minor.

drummer Quentin Baxter and his quintet. Thelonious Monk's music, Off Minor, and it opens up their album Art Moves Jazz. Quentin on drums and Charlton Singleton on trumpet, Mark Sturbank on sax, Demetrius Doctor piano, and Rodney Jordan on bass. You're listening to Jazz with Dave Schwann. Here's guitarist Peter Bernstein from his album What Comes Next and a Dizzy Gillespie classic. Here's What Comes Next. Kun Alma.

recorded in the middle of the COVID-19 pandemic in June of 2020. Peter Bernstein recording this album, What Comes Next, and this tune specifically, Dizzy Gillespie's Kun Alma. Along with Peter on guitar, Sullivan Fortner piano, Peter Washington bass, and Joe Farnsworth on drums. And Peter has dedicated this album to two great musicians, drummer Jimmy Cobb and pianist Harold Mayburn. You're listening to Jazz with Dave Schwann. Here is another great pianist, Mulgrew Miller, joined by other great musicians. Wow, Joe Henderson on tenor, Ron Carter bass, Tony Williams on drums, with a classic by Burt Bacharach and Hal David. What the world needs now is love.

I remember when that song first became a hit back in the 1960s. I just dated myself, but nonetheless, I do indeed remember that song being a pop hit in the 1960s, done by a singer named Jackie DeShannon. And the title sums up everything then and everything now. What the world needs now is love. That version we just heard, done by Mulgrew Miller on piano, Joe Henderson on sax, Ron Carter on bass, and Tony Williams on drums. What a great quartet there, and a song that really seems to be timeless, coming from Mulgrew Miller's album, The Countdown. You're listening to Jazz with Dave Schwann. Our thanks for doing so, and please stay with us. We have a lot of great music ahead. Still to come this hour, Emmett Cohen and Bill Evans. But first, here's a little Mose Allison.

That's a portion of the Backcountry Suite for piano, bass, and drums by Mose Allison. A brief excerpt called Highway 49. Mose on piano, Taylor Lafargue bass, Frank Asola drums. Here's something straight ahead from guitarist Barry Green off his album Giants, a Wes Montgomery classic, Jingles.

What a great cooking rendition of Wes Montgomery's tune Jingles from guitarist Barry Green, along with Pat Bianchi on the Hammond B3 organ and Ulysses Owens Jr. on drums. As we say, coming from the album Giants, and I love the final paragraph in the booklet notes that Barry wrote to this. He says, "More than anything, this recording is about lineage and gratitude. Jazz is a living tradition, passed down through sound, feel, and shared experience. The giants we stand on never stop teaching us, and every time we play, we carry their voices forward." Exactly. And the giant there, of course, was Wes Montgomery, who composed Jingles, great rendition by Barry Green. You're listening to Jazz with Dave Schwann, and here is someone else who knows a lot about the tradition of jazz, Emmett Cohen. He's joined here by his friends Russell Hall on bass, Kyle Poole on drums from their album Future Stride, and The Second Time Around.

You can't get much more classic than that. The great Bill Evans Trio from 1959 and Blue in Green from their classic album Portrait in Jazz. Bill on piano, Scott LaFaro bass, Paul Motion on drums. And before that, a great trio led by pianist Emmett Cohen. A cut from their album Future Stride, Second Time Around. Emmett on piano, Russell Hall bass, Kyle Poole drums. You're listening to Jazz with Dave Schwann and Ken Fauser.

Ken Fowser on tenor sax with his tune Samba for Joe Beam. Little compliment to Antonio Carlos Joe Beam, coming from Ken's album Right on Time. Along with Ken on tenor, Ed Cherry on guitar, Brian Charette organ, Willie Jones III on drums, and before that, some classic Bill Evans from his album Portrait in Jazz and Blue and Green. We thank you so much for joining us this hour and hope you enjoyed all the great American music we call jazz. Dave Schwann finishing up with Thelonious Monk from his album Crisscross and Hackensack.

It's now a 30-year trek through Conrad Herwig's The Latin Side of series. Perhaps you recognized Chick Corea's Humpty Dumpty there. Yes, it's The Latin Side of Chick Corea from trombonist Conrad Herwig. Opening this jazz hour, I'm your host, John Hill.

The wonderful Catherine Russell at Lincoln Center. Catherine Russell live with Everybody Loves My Baby, featuring bassist Russell Hall and special guest tap dance artist Michaela Marino Lehrman. Catherine Russell preceded by saxophonist Rahsaan Roland Kirk from an anthology collection called Simmer, Reduce, Garnish, and Serve, a song for his lovely wife titled Dorthan's Walk. Rahsaan there with keyboardist Hilton Ruiz, the drummer Sonny Brown, Steve Touré on trombone, Phil Bowler was the bassist, and a bit of vocal encouragement, of course, from Rahsaan himself. We opened that set with the incomparable Duke Ellington, the Duke Ellington Orchestra from a collection called Three Suites. In this case, it was Tchaikovsky from his Nutcracker Suite, Duke Ellington's take on the Arabian dance, or as he titles it, Arabesque Cookie. Duke Ellington with Russell Prokop on Bamboo Whistle, which he had been practicing for months for this recording debut. Juan Teisel, the tambourine expert, the great Harry Carney on bass clarinet, Jimmy Hamilton on the regular kind, and the great Johnny Hodges on saxophone. Duke Ellington from Three Suites. We're listening to jazz. I'm John Hill.

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Al Jarreau with the title track from his album Glow, his second release for the Warner Brothers label, produced by audio engineer extraordinaire Al Schmidt and the legendary producer Tommy LaPuma. Al Jarreau, preceded by Joey Alexander, the album called Celestial Keeper. That was Aliciana with bassist Chris Funn, that's a great name, and drummer Jonathan Barber. Opening the set, we heard from John Coltrane. John Coltrane from a retrospective titled The Impulse Years. The song, a Mal Waldron composition, Soul Eyes, with McCoy Tyner at the piano, Jimmy Garrison on bass. Elvin Jones was the drummer. June 1962 was the year, as we continue to celebrate John Coltrane's centennial year. We're listening to jazz.

From his album Search for the New Land, that's trumpeter Lee Morgan with the tune Mr. Kenyatta, with a group of all-stars, Wayne Shorter on sax, Grant Green was the guitarist, pianist Herbie Hancock, bassist Reggie Workman, and drummer Billy Higgins. Opening the set, the Alternative Guitar Summit, honoring Pat Martino, Volume 2. The tune Lean Years, with Howard Paul there on guitar, Lawrence Hobgood on keyboards, John Lee was the bassist, Carl Latham the drummer. I'm John Hill. Thanks for joining me for Jazz This Hour. As always, my pleasure. I'll see you later. Going back to 1961, it's Ella Fitzgerald live at the Crescendo in Hollywood with guitarist Jim Hall.

From her Fantasia album, that was pianist Eliane Elias with Bahia, Mark Johnson on bass, Peter Erskine was the drummer, Nana Vasconcelos vocally. It opens this hour of jazz for us. Hi, I'm John Hill. I'll be your host.

Sack of Woe, the name of that Julian Cannonball Adderley tune, performed by saxophonist Jim Snedero with trumpeter Jeremy Pelt from their album called Jubilation, which celebrates the music of Cannonball Adderley. David Hazeltine was the pianist, Nat Reeves the bassist, and Billy Drummond on drums. Ahead of it, we heard Sarah Vaughan with the Count Basie Band. The album is called Count Basie and Sarah Vaughan, although that's not quite the case. The Count was absent from the piano chair for this particular date, and Kirk Stewart was the pianist. Otherwise, the rest of the band was there, with Sarah Vaughan doing the tune Perdido. And we began the set with a song called Arab Arab, performed by drummer Lewis Hayes and his band. Abraham Burton was the saxophonist, Steve Nelson on vibes, David Hazeltine there again at the piano, and Dezron Douglas was the bassist, drummer Lewis Hayes, his album called Crisis. I'm John Hill. We're listening to jazz

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pianist Chick Corea and his classic Windows from the classic album Inner Space, with Hubert Laws on flute. Ron Carter was the bassist, Grady Tate the drummer. And we began with drummer Jonathan Blake. Homeward Bound is the name of the album. The song was Rivers and Parks. Jonathan Blake with Emmanuel Wilkins on saxophone. On vibes, Joel Ross. Dave Varelis played the Fender Rhodes piano, and Desron Douglas was the bassist. We're listening to jazz.

Bill Markowitz there at the piano. We heard Bobby Malik taking the saxophone solo on that John Coltrane tune called A Love Supreme Acknowledgement from an album titled Big Band Train by saxophonist Bob Mincer, saxophonist and band leader Bob Mincer. Ahead of it, we heard the tune Take the Coltrane, written by Duke Ellington. We heard Duke there at the piano, along with saxophonist John Coltrane, the album called Duke Ellington and John Coltrane, with Jimmy Garrison on bass and Elvin Jones on drums. And we began the set with Gil Scott-Heron singing his tune Lady Day and John Coltrane from the album Pieces of a Man. I'm John Hill. Thanks for joining me for jazz this hour. I'll see you later. Duke Ellington with track 360, also known as Trains.

From his album Vessels of Wood and Earth, guitarist Dan Wilson with a song called The Rhythm Section with Jeff Tane Watts there on drums. It opens this hour of jazz for us. Hi, I'm your host, John Hill.

Some sage advice from vocalist King Pleasure. King Pleasure from the collection called Moody's Mood for Love. Little boy, don't get scared. With Gerald Wiggins at the piano, Matthew G. was the trombonist. On tenor saxophones, Teddy Edwards and Harold Land, with bassist Wilford Middlebrooks and drummer Earl Palmer. That was preceded by alto saxophonist Donald Harrison, from his album Free to Be, the tune Indian Blues, with tenor saxophonist Teodros Avery, Mulgrew Miller at the piano, Christian McBride was the bassist, Carl Allen on drums. And we began that set with guitarist Charlie Valentine from the album Reflections, Introspection, the music of Thelonious Monk, the tune Green Chimneys. Charlie Valentine with Amanda Gardier on alto sax, Cassius Goins III was the drummer, and the bassist was Jesse Whitman. We're listening to jazz. I'm John Hill.

Pat Dameron's If You Could See Me Now, performed by trumpeter Jared Hall, from an album called Scene on the Scene. Jared Hall with John Hansen on piano, Michael Glynn was the bassist, Matt Jorgensen the drummer. Ella Fitzgerald sang This Time the Dream's on Me from an album out of the songbook collection. This time Ella Fitzgerald sings the Harold Arlen songbook. And we began the set with pianist Joey Calderazzo from an eponymously titled collection. The song was called The Charmer. John Patitucci was the bassist, Jeff Tain Watts the drummer. We're listening to Jazz

Music from an album by saxophonist Vincent Herring. The album called Evidence. That song was Mr. Wizard with Wallace Roney on trumpet, Mulgrew Miller at the piano, Ira Coleman was the bassist, Carl Allen the drummer, preceded by pianist Antonio Adolfo from his collection of Antonio Carlos Jobim compositions titled Jobim Forever. We heard the tune Agua Jibe Bear. Lula Galvao featured there on guitar with trombonist Rafael Rocha. And we began the set with drummer Jerry Gibbs from his album titled Songs from My Father, tunes written by his dad, the great vibist Terry Gibbs. That was Townhouse 3 with Patrice Rushen on piano, Larry Goldings on the Hammond V3 organ, drummer Jerry Gibbs and his Thrasher Dream trios. I'm John Hill. Thanks for joining me for Jazz. I'll see you later.

composed and arranged by Mr. Yoron Israel, drummer extraordinaire. From his recording New Dreams, we heard his composition Picket Fences. Thank you so much for joining me during this hour. You're with D. Alexander. More music coming up just for you. And I really appreciate you tuning in. So let's have a great time with this phenomenal music. Classics as well as new music. This is Jazz.

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from the recording Tenor Time, and three phenomenal tenors, Scott Burns, John Wojciechowski, Jeff Bradfield, with Richard D. Johnson on piano and also the composer of that piece, Curioso, along with Clark Summers bass, Greg Archery on drums. Thank you for joining me. You're with D. Alexander. This is Jazz.

music from guitarist, composer, producer, and also label owner Dave Stryker. From his recording Prime, we heard the title track, along with Jared Gold organ, McClinty Hunter on drums from his Strike Zone label. And right before that, we heard from the Grammy Award nominated pianist and composer Joey Alexander, returning with his 8th studio recording, Celestial Keeper, drawing inspiration from the nature and rhythm of life in his home in Indonesia. We heard the composition, Alisana, Be More. Here's two gentlemen by the name of John Coltrane, Johnny Hartman, dedicated to you.

Tia Fuller on alto along with her sister, Shami Fuller Royston, on piano from their recording Dynasty Fuller Sound. We heard Summer in Central Park. Thank you for joining me. You're with D. Alexander. This is Jazz.

pianist-composer Billy Childs from his recording Acceptance with the composition Do You Know My Name? With Hans Glaueschnig on bass, Eric Harlan drums, featuring Alicia Olatunja on vocals. So happy to be here with you. Happy you tuned in. More great music coming up just for you, so stay with me. This is Jazz.

the sound of Isabella Isherwood from her recording, the title track, The Sweetest Sounds. I love that song. Supported by Mike Alamana guitar, Joe Policastro bass, Alejandro Salazar on drums. Right before that, we heard from Joe Farnsworth from The Big Room, I Fall in Love Too Easily. Next, let's hear from Gerald Wilson from You Better Believe It with Blues for His Little Dog, Yina Yina.

Mr. Paul Marinaro from Mood Ellington. Do Nothing Till You Hear From Me. Arranged by Mr. Tom Garling. And you've heard it right here with me, D. Alexander. This is Jazz.

the illustrious sound of Miss Diane Reeves from her recording Art and Survival, doing a phenomenal job on Abby Lincoln's Bird Alone. Before that, we heard from Christine Jensen on saxophone, the title track from her recording, Day Moon. Let's continue with Lee Morgan on trumpet, Wayne Shorter tenor, Bobby Hutcherson vibes, Herbie Hancock piano, Ron Carter bass, and Billy Higgins on drums from The Procrastinator. I'm sure many of us are guilty of that. With Wayne Shorter's composition, Dear Sir.

0: That's Eric Alexander from his recording Chicago to New York, supported by Mike LaDon Piano, Dennis Carroll Bass, George Flutis on drums. And we heard the Sammy Kahn composition, Only the Lonely. I really appreciate you tuning in, and I'm so happy that we had this time together to share this music. Until we are together again, please really take good care of yourself. We need you. Until the next time, I bid you adieu. You're with D. Alexander. This is Jazz.
1: When skies were dark came Noah's Ark. Amen.

Greg Yazanitsky and the Yaz Band, The New Normal, and the composition we heard, Song for Laura. The amazing thing is, well, not so amazing, because, you know, we are resilient and adaptable. Part of this recording was recorded in each individual musician's home and expertly mixed by David Bajur at Washington State University Recording Studio. That's quite a feat. More music coming up just for you, so stay with me. You're with D. Alexander, and this is Jazz.

Steve Million featuring Sarah Marie Young on vocals. From the recording Jazz Words, we heard Heavens to Moncatroid with Jim Galaretto on sax, John Sims bass, Juan Pastor drums, of course, Steve Million on piano, and the beautiful voice of Sarah Marie Young. And before that, we'd heard from the recording Delmark, 60 Years of Jazz, Red Holloway with the Gershwin classic Love Walked In, and he's supported by Chris Foreman on organ, Henry Johnson guitar, Greg Rockingham on drums, and of course, Red Holloway on tenor. This was from the Go Red Go recording of July 2008. Started things off with Julian Lage from Love Hurts with In Heaven. Here's Coltrane from Olay with Aisha.

Coltrane tenor, Eric Dolphy flute, Freddie Hubbard trumpet, McCoy Tyner piano, Reggie Workman bass, and Elvin Jones on drums. You've heard this music right here with me, D. Alexander, and this is Jazz.

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No, you can't make it with me. Going to Kansas City. Sorry that I can't take you. When you see me coming, raise your window high. When you see me leaving, baby, hang your head and cry. I'm afraid there's nothing in me. Scream is dreamy town. A honky-tonky monkey.

Charlie Parker on alto, along with Tommy Potter bass, Max Roach on drums, Al Haig on piano, with Lucky Thompson on tenor, Miles Davis on trumpet, and Milt Jackson on vibes with Scrapple from the Apple. Right before that, we heard the vocalist man himself, King Pleasure, with the song that he wrote the lyrics to, as well as co-wrote with Charlie Parker, with Parker's Mood. And we started things off with Song On from their title track of their recording, Song On. Let's keep the music going with Samara Joy from her self-titled recording, It Only Happens Once.

Joshua Redman and his quartet from the recording Come What May. We heard the composition I'll Go Mine. He's on tenor along with Aaron Goldberg piano, Reuben Rogers bass, Gregory Hutchinson on drums. Thank you for joining me. You're with D. Alexander, and this is Jazz.

the great drummer Joe Morello, from an album called Morello Standard Time, and a standard, of course, in the jazz repertoire, popular music of the 20th century, of course, the tune called Paper Moon. That opens up the album Morello Standard Time. Joe on drums, Greg Kogan piano, Ralph LaLama on sax, and Gary Mazzaropi bass. Hello and welcome on in, and thank you for your support of the great American music we call jazz. Dave Schwann here, delighted to have you aboard. And here is drummer Joe Farnsworth from his album City of Sounds. Quite a trio here with Joe on drums, Kenny Barron on piano, Peter Washington on bass, and a tune by Kenny Barron, New York Attitude.

a tune written by one of the masters, Kenny Barron. It's called New York Attitude. Definitely some high energy there. From an album led by Joe Farnsworth on drums, the album called City of Sounds, with Joe on drums, Kenny, of course, on piano, Peter Washington there on bass. Kenny Barron is part of this quintet we're going to hear next, led by trumpeter Eddie Henderson. This comes from an album called Shuffle and Deal, with Kenny on piano, Eddie on trumpet, Donald Harrison on alto, and Gerald Cannon on bass with Mike Clark here on drums, and Kenny's tune called Cook's Bay.

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3: Cook's Bay, a tune by the pianist in that quintet, Kenny Barron. The quintet, led by Eddie Henderson on trumpet, along with Donald Harrison on alto, Gerald Cannon, the bassist, and Mike Clark on drums, coming from Eddie's album called Shuffle and Deal. You're listening to Jazz with Dave Schwann, and a tune that was made famous more or less by Count Basie. It certainly was a favorite of the Count's. A tune by Neil Hefti. Every time he played it in concerts that I saw by Count Basie and the Count Basie Orchestra, for that matter, everybody loved it. It gets a beautiful rendition here by Emmett Cohen from his album Uptown in Orbit, and the tune is Little Darlin'.

Emmett Cohen with that beautiful tune by Neil Hefti, Little Darlin', coming from Emmett's album Uptown in Orbit. With Emmett on piano, he's joined by his friends here, Russell Hall on bass and Kyle Poole on drums. Patrick Bartley is on alto sax on some cuts on this album, along with Sean Jones on trumpet. Always great stuff from Emmett Cohen. And you're listening to the great American music we call jazz. Dave Schwann here. Thank you for joining us, and please stay with us. We've got a lot of great music ahead. Here is Chucho Valdez.

piano virtuoso Jesus Chucho Valdez from his album Lucumi Piano Solo, and a brief piece called A Jessica. Here's the Bill Warfield Big Band from an album dedicated to the great trumpeter Lou Soloff. It's simply called For Lou, and the tune is a great arrangement of Dave Brubeck's classic tune In Your Own Sweet Way.

Dave Brubeck's In Your Own Sweet Way, done by the Bill Warfield Big Band from their album For Lou, dedicated to Lou Soloff. Soloing there on piano, Ted Rosenthal and Matt Haviland on trombone. We'll get to some more big band music a little later on in the hour, but first, here is Tim Warfield from a wonderful album called Jazzland and a beautiful version of the classic tune, Tenderly.

That is one soulful, beautiful version of a classic tune called Tenderly. It's been around forever. And that version comes from Tim Warfield from his album Jazzland. Tim on tenor. Tim also plays soprano sax on this album. Pat Bianchi on the Hammond B3. Byron Landham on drums. Of course, Byron did a lot of great work with the late, great Joey DeFrancesco as well. Daniel Sedonik, additional percussion. And also one of Tim's best friends, Terrell Stafford, joins this group on trumpet and flugelhorn on various cuts on Jazzland. You are, in fact, listening to jazz. Dave Schwann here. We thank you so much for your support of this great American music. Tell your friends where the great music is, too. It's right here. We promised some more big band for you. Well, we've got it. Christian McBride's big band, as a matter of fact. This comes from their album called Bringin' It. We'll hear Todd Bayshore soloing on sax, Steve Davis trombone, and Quincy Phillips on drums. And as a matter of fact, Steve Davis wrote the tune. It's called Optimism.

bassist Christian McBride and his great big band, with a tune called Optimism, written by the trombonist we heard soloing there, Steve Davis, also soloing on sax, Todd Bayshore, and on drums, Quincy Phillips, coming from the album called Bringin' It. The band always does bring it home. And before that, Tim Warfield with an absolutely beautiful version of Tenderly. We thank you so much for joining us this hour and hope you enjoyed all the great American music we call jazz. Dave Schwann finishing up with saxophonist Marcus Howell and the title cut to his album, Get Right.

trombonist Steve Davis with his tune Mountaintop, joined by a lot of great friends there, Steve Wilson and Jimmy Green on saxes, two sax players here, Larry Willis on piano, Peter Washington bass, and Louis Nash on drums. Comes from Steve's album called Think Ahead. And thinking ahead, we'll hear Grant Green in a classic recording in just a second. You're listening to Jazz. I'm Dave Schwann. Welcome on in. So great to have you aboard, and thank you for your support of the great American music we call jazz. Something mighty classic here from Grant Green. Sessions done in November of 1963 in Rudy Van Gelder's studio in New Jersey. Grant Green on guitar here, joined by Joe Henderson on tenor, Bobby Hutcherson vibes, Duke Pearson piano, Bob Cranshaw bass, and Al Harewood on drums. From the classic Blue Note album, Idle Moments, here is Jean Dufleur.

one of the many classic recordings Grant Green did for the Blue Note label back in the 1960s. This coming from 1963, the tune called Jean de Fleur from the album Idle Moments. Grant on guitar, Joe Henderson on tenor, Bobby Hutcherson on vibes, Duke Pearson piano, Bob Cranshaw on bass, and Al Harewood on drums. Yep, quite a lineup. You're listening to Jazz with Dave Schwann. Here's Roy Hargrove.

Roy Hargrove and his wonderful quintet he led in the early 1990s, a tune called Kerryisms, and that comes from his album The Vibe with Roy on trumpet. The lineup includes Antonio Hart on alto, Mark Carey on piano, Rodney Whitaker bass, Gregory Hutchinson the drummer. You're listening to Jazz with Dave Schwann and Cedar Walton, something from his album called Voices Deep Within, a tune he wrote in tribute to his mother. It's called Dear Ruth.

Cedar Walton's tune in tribute to his mother. It's called Dear Ruth. And that version comes from his album Voices Deep Within, with Cedar on piano, Buster Williams on bass, Willie Jones III on drums. You're listening to the great American music we call jazz. Dave Schwann with you. Thanks again for joining us, and please stay with us. We have a lot of great music ahead.

Kenny Burrell with No More, coming from an album called Bluesy Burrell. Vibraphonist Mark Sherman is up next. He has an album out called Bop Contest, writing most of the tunes on this album, including this one, with some very good advice. Love always, always love.

Love Always, Always Love. Music from the vibraphonist we heard, Mark Sherman, coming from his album Bop Contest, and along with Mark on vibes, Joe Mondarelli, a guest trumpeter there, also playing flugelhorn. He played one or the other on that cut. Donald Vega on piano, Ron Carter on bass, Carl Allen on drums. A very good lineup here. And Mark writes in the booklet notes that the name of the song, Love Always, Always Love, is more than a song. It's a personal philosophy. You give love, you get love. And you're listening to Jazz with Dave Schwann, and we're in a laid-back mood here. We'll stay that way for a while. With something from Eddie Henderson. This comes from an album called So What, where Eddie is paying tribute to Miles. Not only tunes that Miles wrote and colleagues like Wayne Shorter wrote, but also tunes closely associated with Miles, and here is one of them. David Kikoski gets us started on piano before we hear from Eddie on trumpet and flugelhorn. Here is Old Folks.

Beautiful rendition of the tune Old Folks, done by Eddie Henderson. Really paying tribute to Miles Davis on that cut. Miles recorded that, played it a number of times in concert also in the 1960s. This version comes from Eddie's album So What, along with Eddie on flugelhorn and trumpet, muted flugelhorn or muted trumpet, as the case may be. David Kikoski there on piano, Ed Howard, the bassist, and Victor Lewis on drums. Here's guitarist Peter Bernstein.

How about that? Guitarist Peter Bernstein and three great friends, obviously, with Peter's tune called Useless Metaphor. It comes from the two CD set called Signs Live, recorded in January of 2015 at Jazz at Lincoln Center. Along with Peter on guitar, that was Brad Meldow on piano, Christian McBride on bass, and Gregory Hutchinson on drums. We thank you so much for joining us this hour and hope you enjoyed all the great American music we call jazz. Dave Schwann finishing up with trumpeter Farnell Newton from his recording Rippin' and Runnin' and The Roots.

Pianist George Kahn and his trio with Nett Adderley's classic tune, The Work Song. That comes from their album Straight Ahead. George on piano, Lyman Medeiros bass, and Alex Acuna drums. You're listening to Jazz. I'm Dave Schwann. Always great to have you aboard, and we thank you as always for your support of the great American music we call jazz. Here is drummer Quentin Baxter, Quentin E. Baxter, a little more formally there, from his album Art Moves Jazz and a little Thelonious Monk, off minor.

drummer Quentin Baxter and his quintet. Thelonious Monk's music, Off Minor, and it opens up their album Art Moves Jazz. Quentin on drums and Charlton Singleton on trumpet, Mark Sturbank on sax, Demetrius Doctor piano, and Rodney Jordan on bass. You're listening to Jazz with Dave Schwann. Here's guitarist Peter Bernstein from his album What Comes Next and a Dizzy Gillespie classic. Here's What Comes Next. Kun Alma.

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1: Recorded in the middle of the COVID-19 pandemic in June of 2020. Peter Bernstein recording this album, What Comes Next, and this tune specifically, Dizzy Gillespie's Kun Alma. Along with Peter on guitar, Sullivan Fortner piano, Peter Washington bass, and Joe Farnsworth on drums. And Peter has dedicated this album to two great musicians, drummer Jimmy Cobb and pianist Harold Mayburn. You're listening to Jazz with Dave Schwann. Here is another great pianist, Mulgrew Miller, joined by other great musicians. Wow, Joe Henderson on tenor, Ron Carter bass, Tony Williams on drums, with a classic by Burt Bacharach and Hal David. What the world needs now is love.

I remember when that song first became a hit back in the 1960s. I just dated myself, but nonetheless, I do indeed remember that song being a pop hit in the 1960s, done by a singer named Jackie DeShannon. And the title sums up everything then and everything now. What the world needs now is love. That version we just heard, done by Mulgrew Miller on piano, Joe Henderson on sax, Ron Carter on bass, and Tony Williams on drums. What a great quartet there, and a song that really seems to be timeless, coming from Mulgrew Miller's album, The Countdown. You're listening to Jazz with Dave Schwann. Our thanks for doing so, and please stay with us. We have a lot of great music ahead. Still to come this hour, Emmett Cohen and Bill Evans. But first, here's a little Mose Allison.

That's a portion of the Backcountry Suite for piano, bass, and drums by Mose Allison. A brief excerpt called Highway 49. Mose on piano, Taylor Lafargue bass, Frank Asola drums. Here's something straight ahead from guitarist Barry Green off his album Giants, a Wes Montgomery classic, Jingles.

What a great cooking rendition of Wes Montgomery's tune Jingles from guitarist Barry Green, along with Pat Bianchi on the Hammond B3 organ and Ulysses Owens Jr. on drums. As we say, coming from the album Giants, and I love the final paragraph in the booklet notes that Barry wrote to this. He says, "More than anything, this recording is about lineage and gratitude. Jazz is a living tradition, passed down through sound, feel, and shared experience. The giants we stand on never stop teaching us, and every time we play, we carry their voices forward." Exactly. And the giant there, of course, was Wes Montgomery, who composed Jingles, great rendition by Barry Green. You're listening to Jazz with Dave Schwann, and here is someone else who knows a lot about the tradition of jazz, Emmett Cohen. He's joined here by his friends Russell Hall on bass, Kyle Poole on drums from their album Future Stride, and The Second Time Around.

You can't get much more classic than that. The great Bill Evans Trio from 1959 and Blue in Green from their classic album Portrait in Jazz. Bill on piano, Scott LaFaro bass, Paul Motion on drums. And before that, a great trio led by pianist Emmett Cohen. A cut from their album Future Stride, Second Time Around. Emmett on piano, Russell Hall bass, Kyle Poole drums. You're listening to Jazz with Dave Schwann and Ken Fauser.

Ken Fauser on tenor sax with his tune Samba for Joe Beam. Little compliment to Antonio Carlos Jobim, coming from Ken's album Right on Time. Along with Ken on tenor, Ed Cherry on guitar, Brian Charette organ, Willie Jones III on drums, and before that, some classic Bill Evans from his album Portrait in Jazz and Blue and Green. We thank you so much for joining us this hour and hope you enjoyed all the great American music we call jazz. Dave Schwann finishing up with Thelonious Monk from his album Crisscross and Hackensack.

It's now a 30-year trek through Conrad Herwig's The Latin Side of series. Perhaps you recognized Chick Corea's Humpty Dumpty there. Yes, it's The Latin Side of Chick Corea from trombonist Conrad Herwig. Opening this jazz hour, I'm your host, John Hill.

0: The wonderful Catherine Russell at Lincoln Center. Catherine Russell live with Everybody Loves My Baby, featuring bassist Russell Hall and special guest tap dance artist Michaela Marino Lehrman. Catherine Russell preceded by saxophonist Rahsaan Roland Kirk from an anthology collection called Simmer, Reduce, Garnish, and Serve, a song for his lovely wife titled Dorthan's Walk. Rahsaan there with keyboardist Hilton Ruiz, the drummer Sonny Brown, Steve Touré on trombone, Phil Bowler was the bassist, and a bit of vocal encouragement, of course, from Rahsaan himself. We opened that set with the incomparable Duke Ellington, the Duke Ellington Orchestra from a collection called Three Suites. In this case, it was Tchaikovsky from his Nutcracker Suite, Duke Ellington's take on the Arabian dance, or as he titles it, Arabesque Cookie. Duke Ellington with Russell Prokope on Bamboo Whistle, which he had been practicing for months for this recording debut. Juan Tiesel, the tambourine expert, the great Harry Carney on bass clarinet, Jimmy Hamilton on the regular kind, and the great Johnny Hodges on saxophone. Duke Ellington from Three Suites. We're listening to jazz. I'm John Hill.
1: Day in,
0: it's Tony Bennett.
1: Day out, the same old hoodoo follows me about. The same old pounding in my heart whenever I think of you. And darling, I think of you day in and day out. Day out, day in, I needn't tell you how my days begin. When I awake with a tingle. One possibility of you, that possibility of maybe seeing you. Come rain

Al Jarreau with the title track from his album Glow, his second release for the Warner Brothers label, produced by audio engineer extraordinaire Al Schmidt and the legendary producer Tommy LaPuma. Al Jarreau, preceded by Joey Alexander, the album called Celestial Keeper. That was Aliciana with bassist Chris Funn, that's a great name, and drummer Jonathan Barber. Opening the set, we heard from John Coltrane. John Coltrane from a retrospective titled The Impulse Years. The song, a Mal Waldron composition, Soul Eyes, with McCoy Tyner at the piano, Jimmy Garrison on bass. Elvin Jones was the drummer. June 1962 was the year, as we continue to celebrate John Coltrane's centennial year. We're listening to jazz.

From his album Search for the New Land, that's trumpeter Lee Morgan with the tune Mr. Kenyatta, with a group of all-stars, Wayne Shorter on sax, Grant Green was the guitarist, pianist Herbie Hancock, bassist Reggie Workman, and drummer Billy Higgins. Opening the set, the Alternative Guitar Summit, honoring Pat Martino, Volume 2. The tune Lean Years, with Howard Paul there on guitar, Lawrence Hobgood on keyboards, John Lee was the bassist, Carl Latham the drummer. I'm John Hill. Thanks for joining me for Jazz This Hour. As always, my pleasure. I'll see you later. Going back to 1961, it's Ella Fitzgerald live at the Crescendo in Hollywood with guitarist Jim Hall.

From her Fantasia album, that was pianist Eliane Elias with Bahia, Mark Johnson on bass, Peter Erskine was the drummer, Nana Vasconcelos vocally. It opens this hour of jazz for us. Hi, I'm John Hill. I'll be your host.

0: Sack of Woe, the name of that Julian Cannonball Adderley tune, performed by saxophonist Jim Snedero with trumpeter Jeremy Pelt from their album called Jubilation, which celebrates the music of Cannonball Adderley. David Hazeltine was the pianist, Nat Reeves the bassist, and Billy Drummond on drums. Ahead of it, we heard Sarah Vaughan with the Count Basie Band. The album is called Count Basie and Sarah Vaughan, although that's not quite the case. The Count was absent from the piano chair for this particular date, and Kirk Stewart was the pianist. Otherwise, the rest of the band was there, with Sarah Vaughan doing the tune Perdido. And we began the set with a song called Arab Arab, performed by drummer Lewis Hayes and his band. Abraham Burton was the saxophonist, Steve Nelson on vibes, David Hazeltine there again at the piano, and Desron Douglas was the bassist, drummer Lewis Hayes, his album called Crisis. I'm John Hill. We're listening to jazz. It's Ella Fitzgerald, recorded in Hollywood, 1961. A tisket, a tasket.
1: Thank you.

pianist Chick Corea and his classic Windows from the classic album Inner Space, with Hubert Laws on flute. Ron Carter was the bassist, Grady Tate the drummer. And we began with drummer Jonathan Blake. Homeward Bound is the name of the album. The song was Rivers and Parks. Jonathan Blake with Emmanuel Wilkins on saxophone. On vibes, Joel Ross. Dave Varelis played the Fender Rhodes piano, and Desron Douglas was the bassist. We're listening to jazz.

Bill Markowitz there at the piano. We heard Bobby Malek taking the saxophone solo on that John Coltrane tune called A Love Supreme Acknowledgement from an album titled Big Band Train by saxophonist Bob Mincer. Saxophonist and bandleader Bob Mincer. Ahead of it, we heard the tune Take the Coltrane, written by Duke Ellington. We heard Duke there at the piano, along with saxophonist John Coltrane, the album called Duke Ellington and John Coltrane, with Jimmy Garrison on bass and Elvin Jones on drums. And we began the set with Gil Scott-Heron singing his tune Lady Day and John Coltrane from the album Pieces of a Man. I'm John Hill. Thanks for joining me for Jazz This Hour. I'll see you later.

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